Control.

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0: I've just completed the fade into Fernando Figueras. This track is called Terrazzo Continuo. The album cover is an acoustic guitar clamped to a table, and there are all these machines hovering around it. I don't think an Ebo. Terrazzo Continuo es una instalación sonora creada a partir de la implementación de un sistema mecánico automatizado que interactúa con una guitarra acústica. Do you like that I'm trying, or is it upsetting you?
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0: Terrazzo continuo. 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Am I saying that weird?

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Ευρωπαϊκό Κοινοβούλιο. Να σου κάνω ένα. Ανέβαινα, δεν ξέρω.

neighbor's dog, a flat tire, a disease, a desire, in a taxi, without gas, Charles Bukowski's empty glass, fear of flying, fear of not even trying, no more secrets for Aristotle, Charles Bukowski's refill bottle. Broken toilet chains, rust strikes and belated trains, red lights in your rearview mirror, a deadline that's getting nearer, firing or hiring.

pretend you got no money. And she just laughed and said, oh, you're so funny. I said, yeah. I can't see anyone else smiling.

0: valid.
1: Is the preceding thought,
0: the preceding thought expressed in linear language must be linear if it is true.
1: Which must be linear.
0: But since aesthetic values are random, it cannot be itself aesthetically valid.
1: Therefore, the proposition is.

0: fry some eggs or something.
1: Breakfast!
0: Mess around. Slice
1: breakfast.
0: Up some potatoes.
1: Breakfast!
0: You know, pump the eggs. I don't know. What
1: breakfast! Put
0: cream in our coffee.
1: Breakfast!
0: You take sugar?
1: Yeah.
0: I eat sugar.

Bass!

Connecticut, D.C., all the East Coast cities I fly to meet. Peace to everybody down south and out west, but for me, Brooklyn, New York is the best. Don't be afraid to venture over the bridge, although you may run into some wild-ass kids. Take the J train, the D or the A if you did, and the 2, 3, 4, and 5 also comes here. There's so much to see, because Brooklyn's historic.

else on Broadway. But looking at them gives me the blues.